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0: Well, today our program is about you are cool.
1: 今天这一课呢，主题就叫做你好酷。
0: Later on, our producer Josh is going to talk about what he...thinks is cool.
1: 那待会儿呢有德加许话家常的单元你可别错过了啊。I'm looking forward to that.、
0: New word for cool.
1: 新潮语言。
0: What's the new word for cool?
1: 当今呢用什么新的字眼来形容很棒很酷呢
0: ?It's sweet.
1: It's sweet. 很迷人很可爱。
0: It's awesome.
1: It's awesome, 酷毙了，很哇塞啊
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1: It's nice, 很好
0: It's hot
1: It's hot, 很流行
0: Cool seems to be what many people are looking for
1: 许多人呢都追求要赶上流行啊
0: And it doesn't matter if you're young or old
1: 那不管你是年轻的也好，年长的也好
0: People want to be cool.
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0: Nowadays, looking casual is cool.
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0: Also, acquiring certain things is cool.
1: 很多人也认为拥有一些特定的东西呢，很酷啊。
0: Most of us want to know what's in and what's out.
1: 我们多半人呢、啊、都想知道什么在流行啦，什么不再时髦了。
0: Well, coming up next, producer Josh is going to share some thoughts on what's cool.
1: 接下来呢，制作人德加许呢要来谈一谈他认为什么是很酷呢。
0: Now, you might be surprised what he says. So, let's hear what he has to say.
1: 我们呢就一起来听一听吧。
2: You're not cool unless you wear the new LeBron James basketball shoes.You're definitely not cool unless you drive a nice sports car. You're for sure not cool unless you're Dutch. Because if you ain't Dutch, you ain't much. Pretty cool saying, right? I'll tell you what I think is cool. A brand new pearl Cadillac Escalade. An ice cold drink while relaxing on a beach with a hot sun. Having cash in my pocket. Now that's cool. People who speak Chinese. Hey, that's all of you. Technically, that means you're cool. Would being your own boss be cool?How about watching professional wrestlers fly off the top rope? Now that's cool. Seeing a Cubs-Cardinals game live at Wrigley Field. Now that is cool. Everyone has their own view of what is cool. I want to hear from you. What do you think is awesome? What do you think is great? What do you think is cool?
1: 让我帮助您呢，来了解内容。
2: You're not cool unless you wear the new LeBron James basketball shoes.You're definitely not cool unless you drive a nice sports car.
1: 除非呢你穿 LeBron James 的篮球鞋子你就不酷。除非你开一辆跑车不然呢你也不酷。
2: You're for sure not cool unless you're Dutch. Because if you ain't Dutch, you ain't much. Pretty cool saying, right?
1: 你如果不是荷兰人的后裔那也不酷。因为有谚语说啊你不是荷兰人你就什么也不是。哎，这话押韵押得不错，对吧
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2: 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Now that's cool.
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2: People who speak Chinese Hey, that's all of you Technically, that means you're cool
1: 能说汉语中文的人很酷哦那包括了你们所有人这就表示啊你们都很酷呢
2: Would being your own boss be cool?
1: 如果能够自己做老板，是不是很酷呢？
2: How about watching professional wrestlers fly off the top rope? Now that's cool.
1: 看摔跤比赛的专业选手被摔到比赛的场地外，那很酷啊。
2: Seeing a Cubs-Cardinals game live at Wrigley Field. Now that is cool.
1: 在芝加哥的球场看一场小熊队跟红雀鸟队的比赛，那好酷啊。
2: Everyone has their own view of what is cool. I want to hear from you. What do you think is awesome? What do you think is great? What do you think is cool?
1: 每个人呢都有自己认为什么是很热门的事物，对吧？我想听听你是怎么看的。你认为什么很棒、很了不起的呢？你认为什么是很酷的呢？ Hey, Mark,、
0: mm-hmm.
1: Josh is so proud to be Dutch.
0: Oh, yes, he is. And you know what? I am too.
1: Both of you have blonde hair and blue eyes, right?
0: Yeah, that's us.
1: And both of you are tall.And have big feet.
0: Well, that's right. You know, there are many Dutch descendants in the Midwest, and we're proud of our heritage.、
1: Mm, you should be.、Mm-hmm. 在美国中西部有许多荷兰的后裔，他们对自己的文化遗产呢很自豪的。Just like us, no, we are proud to be Chinese too.、
0: Mm-hmm.
1: 我们同样也是以身为华人自豪啊。
0: Well, let's listen to Josh once again and hear what he thinks is cool.
1: All right.
2: You're not cool unless you wear the new LeBron James basketball shoes. You're definitely not cool unless you drive a nice sports car. You're for sure not cool unless you're Dutch. Because if you ain't Dutch, you ain't much. Pretty cool saying, right? I'll tell you what I think is cool. A brand new Pearl Cadillac Escalade. An ice cold drink while relaxing on a beach with a hot sun. Having cash in my pocket. Now that's cool.People who speak Chinese, hey, that's all of you. Technically, that means you're cool. Would being your own boss be cool? How about watching professional wrestlers fly off the top rope? Now that's cool. Seeing a Cubs-Cardinals game live at Wrigley Field. Now that's cool. Everyone has their own view of what is cool. I want to hear from you. What do you think is awesome? What do you think is great? What do you think is cool?
1: Hey, Mark,、
0: mm-hmm.
1: how would you answer Josh's questions?
0: Well, I can think of one thing that's very cool.
1: Oh, which is?
0: It doesn't have to do with、looking great.
1: 嗯，马可想到一个很酷、很特别啊，那呢，跟外表跟长相是没有相关的。
0: And it has nothing to do with buying and getting cool things.
1: Oh, 也跟拥有什么热门的东西无关呢。
0: But it has to do with Jesus and what he taught us when he was living right here on earth.
1: 乃是成为基督的门徒啊，遵行他的教导，这呢，很酷呢。
0: You know, Jesus didn't follow the usual religious traditions.
1: 耶稣呢没有遵循一般的宗教传统。
0: And he didn't follow the trends of this day either.
1: 他也没有被当时候的趋势跟潮流所定型呢。
0: So let's listen to what he taught us in the Bible.
1: 在圣经里面呢，耶稣是这样的教导我们的。
0: Verse for life.
1: 生命经文。
0: You have heard that it was said, love your neighbor and hate your enemy.
1: 你们听见有话说，当爱你的邻舍，恨你的仇敌。
0: But I tell you, love your enemies and pray for those who persecute you.
1: 只是我告诉你们，要爱你们的仇敌，为那逼迫你们的祷告。
0: Matthew 5, verses 43 and 44.
1: 马太福音第五章43、44节。
0: You have heard that it was said, love your neighbor and hate your enemy. But I tell you, love your enemies and pray for those who persecute you. Matthew 5, verses 43 and 44. You know, Jesus gives us an example of a different lifestyle.
1: 耶稣呢给了我们一个与众不同的生活楷模。
0: A lifestyle with God's kingdom in mind.
1: 这个呢是以神的国度为重心的生命啊。
0: A lifestyle that shows love to all people.
1: 也就是呢向所有的人都显出爱心。
0: And treats our enemies with kindness.
1: 以恩慈呢对待我们的敌人。
0: Jesus demonstrated this love to us.
1: 耶稣他自己向我们展现出这样的爱来。
0: He died on the cross and offers us his salvation.
1: 他死在十字架上把救恩赐给我们。
0: Following Christ is not easy. It takes repentance and a change in our way of life.
1: 跟随基督并不容易啊，我们需要对罪悔过，而且改变过往的生活方式。
0: But once we pursue God, we will never be outdated.
1: 但是我们一旦愿意去追求神呢，这永远都不会过时的。
0: So how cool is that?
1: 这很酷吧？Mark, I can't believe this. Our time is up once again.
0: I know.
1: So make sure you come back again for another English World.
0: We're looking forward to seeing you. I'm your radio friend, Mark.
1: And I'm your friend, 郭文杰.
0: God bless you, and
1: 再
0: 见.
1: Mark, what's that saying again? If you ain't Dutch, you ain't much.
0: That's right. You know, being Dutch is cool. So, 文杰, how would you like to go Dutch for a day?
1: Dutch for a day. How to go about it?
0: Well, you could wear some wooden shoes and go to a tulip festival.
1: All right.
0: And eat some delicious Dutch treats like oliebollen or banket.
1: Oliebollen. What's that?
0: Oh, it's sweet, it's awesome, and...
1: Oh, it's cool.
3: 刚才为您播出的是普世佳音制作的放眼天下节目。我们的网址是 Chinese 连接线 Good News..org Chinese 连接线 goodnews.org 下次再会

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2: Last time I preached up at the Lowell Church and barely made it back, I was reprimanded by my wife.
1: 她说，你在不赶时间的时候要守这个速律，你在赶时间的时候也应该守速律。
2: She said, in times where you're not pressured by time, you should abide by the speed limit. Even more so, it should be the case when you're pressed by time, you should abide by the speed limit.
1: 所以我在北区讲完以后，从容不迫的慢慢的开车回来。
2: So coming back today, I indeed drove by the speed limit.
1: 没有想到我可以赶回来讲道，而且可以赶回来听诗班所献的诗歌。
2: Thinking that I had the opportunity of not only making it back in time, but to hear the choir give their offertory.
1: 我们的神是不误事，也是不误时的神。
2: Indeed, our God is a God who does not delay either in matter or in time.
1: 刚才我们已经读过罗马书第六章提到洗礼这件事情。
2: We just read from the sixth chapter of Romans regarding baptism.
1: 特别请大家注意第六章第四节。
2: I want to draw special attention to the fourth verse of chapter six.
1: 保罗在这里说，我们借着洗礼归入死，和他一同埋葬，原是叫我们一举一动有新生的样式。
2: Paul says we were therefore buried with him through baptism into the death, that in order, just as Christ was raised from the dead through the glory of the Father, we too may live a new life.
1: 保罗接受一个人从外面进到水里，再从水里上来，很生动的描写到一个人与主同死、同埋葬、同复活的见证。
2: Paul using a very moving motif describes a person united with Christ in the process of dying and rising again.
1: 洗礼一方面代表旧生命的结束。
2: In a lot of ways, baptism represents the end of a former lifestyle.
1: 另外说出新生活的开始。
2: But also it indicates a new beginning.
1: 所以保罗在这里说，让我们一举一动有新生的样式。
2: So Paul says, let our new life then reflect that fact.
1: 感谢主，待会儿我们教会有六位弟兄姊妹要在主日崇拜受洗。
2: We thank the Lord that in just a few moments, six in the church here will be baptized in Jesus Christ.
1: 20 years, 这是第一次在主日崇拜我们有这样的一个洗礼。
2: Really, in the past 20 years, this is the first time that we have placed the baptismal service during the worship service.
1: 所以我今天早上用很短的时间特别要勉励这六位的弟兄姊妹。
2: And so in a short amount of time this morning, I would like to exhort these six brothers and sisters.
1: 接着对他们在洗礼上面的教导的勉励，让我们这些老基督徒也有机会再温习这个洗礼的意义。
2: Would allow us, in addition to them, also use this opportunity to rehearse or refresh the meaning of baptism.
1: 更重要的一个目的，我们是盼望一些慕道的、还没有信主的朋友，或者还没有受洗的弟兄姊妹，有机会了解受洗的意义是什么。
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1: 今天早上我要很快的跟弟兄姊妹从主耶稣在地上所行的三个神迹来看什么叫做新生的样式。
2: And through miracles that Jesus performed while he was here on earth, I want to look together with you at what exactly means to have a new life.
1: 在四福音里面记载耶稣基督行了35个神迹。
2: In the four gospels, we have the record of 35 miracles that the master performed.
1: 在35个神迹里面有三个神迹是跟其他的神迹不同的。
2: And amongst those 35, there were three that were unique.
1: 因为耶稣曾经使三个人从死里复活。
2: Because in those three, Jesus caused people to rise from the dead.
1: 这三个神迹主要的主人翁，或者说那三个从死里复活的是谁呢？
2: But who were these three that were resurrected?
1: 圣经告诉我们说，有男的，有女的。
2: The Bible tells us that there were males as well as females.
1: 有大人也有小孩。
2: There were adults as well as children.
1: 最特别的就是这三个人呢，他们死的时间长短不一。
2: Perhaps the most amazing thing is the length after their death in which Jesus raised them were markedly different.
1: 我们看见那管会堂的雅鲁的那个十二岁的女儿。
2: First of all, we read of Jairus' daughter, 12 years old.
1: 她才死不久，她的尸体还停留在家里面。
2: She had passed away very shortly there before, and so her body was still in the home.
1: 主耶稣让她从死里复活。
2: And Jesus caused her to rise from the dead.
1: 那个拿因城寡妇的那个独生的儿子。
2: The only begotten son of the widow,
1: 在正在要拿到墓地里面去埋葬的过程当中，耶稣让他从死里复活。
2: It was during the processional to the tomb that Jesus caused him to rise from the dead.
1: 第三个例子，那个伯大尼的那个拉撒路。
2: And then the third, Lazarus of Bethany.
1: 圣经告诉我们说，他已经在坟墓里面已经放了四天。他的姐姐说，尸体已经发臭了。
2: And it tells us that he was in the tomb for 4 days, and his sister said that his corpse was had a stench to it.
1: 感谢赞美主，耶稣基督同样的让他从死里复活。
2: And we thank the Lord that Jesus Christ allowed him also to rise from the dead.
1: 我们没有时间详细的看这三段记载的细节。
2: We don't have to look at the details of these three narratives.
1: 但是我愿意从这三段的记载里面看一个共同的事情，就是什么叫做新生的样式。
2: But amongst these three, I want to look at a common theme, and that is, what does it mean to have a new life?
1: 一个刚刚信主的人。
2: For those that have just received Jesus Christ.
1: 事实上他不需要经过洗礼，他已经是一个与主同死同埋葬同复活的人。
2: Actually, they do not have to go through baptism. They already have been buried and resurrected with Christ.
1: 他信主的那一刹那，圣经告诉我们说，他已经是出死入生了。
2: In the moment that they accept Jesus Christ, the Bible tells us that they have already passed from death into life.
1: 但是这洗礼的意义是什么呢？
2: But yet then, what is the meaning of baptism?
1: 加强那个出死入生的意义。
2: I think it emphasizes the process of passing from death into life.
1: 在神和众人的面前做一个公开的见证。
2: In the presence of God and the multitudes, they're bearing a witness.
1: 教会的弟兄姊妹好像跟他们盖一个图章。
2: It's almost that we stamp a stamp upon them.
1: 也让这些人在神的面前有一个加深的印象。
2: Allowing these people also to have an increased awareness before God.
1: 所以我们看见信主或者洗礼都有与主同复活的意义。
2: And so we see that believing and baptism all have the meaning of raising with Christ.
1: 所以我们要从这三处的圣经来看到底复活以后的人有一些什么样的现象。
2: And so what are the manifestations of somebody that has a new life from these three we shall see?
1: 请我们先看马可福音第五章。
2: Shall we turn first of all to the fifth chapter of Mark?
1: 第五章这里提到雅鲁的女儿十二岁从死里复活的一段记载。
2: Here it records the event of Jairus'daughter being raised from the dead.
1: 我们只看43节。
2: But I only want to look at verse 43 with you.
1: 43节说，耶稣切切地嘱咐他们，不要叫人知道这事。下面很重要的一句话，吩咐给他东西吃。
2: In verse 43, he said, Jesus gave strict orders not to let anyone know about this, and then told them to give her something to eat.
1: 我们都知道，吃是一个生命的现象。
2: We all know that eating is a manifestation of life.
1: 一个小婴孩刚刚生下来，那么他就找食物吃。
2: A baby that is just born immediately seeks for food to eat.
1: 最近我刚刚从北区回来。
2: I just returned from the Lowell Church.
1: 我听刘牧师在报告。
2: And I was listening to Reverend Liu give the announcement.
1: 他说我们的教会最近有 baby boom.
2: He said that.Our church recently had a big baby boom.
1: 那么有好几个家庭连续的一个生一个跟着来。
2: And in a matter of several short spans of time, many gave birth to children.
1: 讲完了以后，他自我解嘲地说了一句话。
2: And then after saying that, he further enunciated.
1: 他说，但愿我们的教会不是用这样来增长的。
2: But hopefully our church is not about growth in this.
1: 如果是这样增长的话
2: If it is by this fashion,
1: 我们应该鼓励每一个家庭多子多孙。
2: We should encourage each family to have even greater more children.
1: 那么我坐在旁边他在报告的时候我在想
2: And as I sat on the side thinking as he was announcing,
1: 其实当我们信主的家庭多生孩子到底还是有他一点贡献在里面。
2: In fact, there is some benefit for believers to have more children within the church.
1: 待会儿你们会看见那六位受洗的，有几位是在我们教会的家庭里面长大的，信主的家庭长大的孩子。
2: In a moment when those come forward to be baptized, you will see that some were raised in Christian homes and are being baptized.
1: 一个小 baby， 一个小婴孩寻找食物。
2: A child looks for food.
1: 不只是生命。的现象
2: Not only is it a manifestation of life,
1: 也是生存的条件
2: It is also a requisite for existence.
1: 它不只是吃，是代表它有生命
2: Not only does this baby eat to represent life,
1: 而且它吃可以带来属灵的成长
2: By eating also brings about a further growth.
1: 我不会忘记十二年前
2: I will not forget some 12 years ago.
1: 我们教会迫切同心地为李明哲弟兄的儿子祷告
2: We prayed reverently as a church for Brother Michael Lee's son.
1: 他刚生下来
2: He was just born.
1: 发现他不能吃
2: And found out that he couldn't eat.
1: 他一吃进去以后就吐
2: After eating, immediately he would throw up.
1: 到一个地步他没有办法有食物进去
2: And it got to the point where he could not consume any food.
1: 查不出什么原因
2: And yet they could not find the problem.
1: 我记得教会迫切地为他祷告
2: And remember we prayed fervently for him.
1: 弟兄姊妹不要小看我们祷告的力量
2: And I pray that we will not belittle our prayer efforts.
1: 我们常常在属灵的经历里面我们做一个健忘的人
2: Often in our spiritual experience we become forgetful.
1: 当我准备的时候
2: And as I was preparing,
1: 想到十二年前的往事
2: I thought of 12 years ago, the event then.
1: 后来我们祷告的结果
2: And we prayed and the result.
1: 医生终于发现
2: The doctors diagnosed.
1: 在他的肚子里面
2: In his stomach.
1: 有一段的肠没有肠子没有生好
2: That there his intestines did not develop correctly.
1: 后来找到了毛病就开刀手术就把那个肠子打通或者把它接起来
2: And after the diagnosis, an operationwas done and performed and the problem was alleviated.
1: 常常看见玉能小弟弟在教会里面又蹦又跳的时候
2: And often seeing today Yu Neng running around the church.
1: 我就不好意思怎么样骂他
2: I don't even know how to begin to rebuke him.
1: 因为我知道这个孩子是我们经过了祷告把他带回到人间来的一个
2: Because I know that it was through our prayers that this little child was brought back into life.
1: 不能吃或者不要吃都说出生命的问题。
2: Not being able to eat or not wanting to eat all indicate a problem with one's life.
1: 一个小婴孩是这样，一个属灵的婴孩也是一样。
2: A child of a physical nature is thus, as well as a spiritual baby.
1: 保罗用灵奶和灵粮来讲到圣经。
2: Paul often refers to the Bible as spiritual food or meat or spiritual milk.
1: 读经用吃灵粮来比喻是很有意思的。
2: Actually, to use reading the Bible as consuming spiritual nutrition is a very interesting motif.
1: 提醒我们什么呢？
2: And I think it reminds us of.
1: 请大家注意。
2: I want you to notice.
1: 读圣经不只是理性和知识的吸收而已。
2: Reading the Bible is not merely confined to an intellectual or an operation of the brain.
1: 读圣经应该像吃东西一样。
2: It should be like consuming food.
1: 要跟我们的生命调和。
2: It intermingles with our life.
1: 要在生活上能够表露出来。
2: It is something that is manifested in our life.
1: 我也不会忘记，我不知道为什么在准备这篇信息的时候一直想到往事。
2: I don't know why it is that in preparing this message,I thought often of past events.
1: 他们说你如果听见一个人讲话一天到晚讲往事证明他老了。
2: Often they say if you always refer to things in the past, you indicate your aging process.
1: 所以我在准备的时候发现是有一点开始有一点老态。
2: I found that I'm beginning to have shades of gray.
1: 我想到 MIT 一位学生。
2: And I thought of a student at MIT.
1: 有人对他很有负担。
2: Many had a great burden for this.
1: 但是跟他传福音很难。
2: And yet they found it very difficult to share the gospel.
1: 因为这个人心不只是很硬。
2: Not only was this person carrying a hard heart.
1: 而且这个人非常非常强，有佛教的背景。
2: He also had a very deep background in Buddhism.
1: 你跟他讲圣经。
2: And so in sharing the gospel with them.
1: 他跟你讲佛经。
2: He would share from the Buddhist Bible.
1: 你要想办法带他信主，他要想办法带你信佛。
2: And you in wanting him to believe in Jesus Christ, he would seek to cause you to believe in Buddha.
1: 长话短说，带他信主不容易。
2: To make a long story short, it was a difficult process.
1: 但是我们看见神的爱至终感动了他。
2: And yet we see God's love in the end moving his heart.
1: 他接受了主。
2: And he accepted Jesus.
1: 他信了耶稣。
2: He became a Christian.
1: 你知道他信了耶稣以后怎么样？
2: You know what happened after he became a Christian?
1: 六个礼拜的时间。
2: In 6 weeks' time.
1: 他把圣经读完了一遍。
2: He went through the Bible.
1: 六个礼拜把圣经读完一遍。
2: Six weeks through the Bible once.
1: 他不是随随便便读。
2: And yet he did not do it casually.
1: 那个时候这样讲，我不知道，我不晓得他到底读了多少。
2: And at that point in time, I really wasn't sure how much or how carefully he had.
1: 经过了多年。
2: And yet after a process.
1: 他现在不在我们中间。
2: He is no longer in our.
1: 他现在在圣地牙哥。
2: He is now in San Diego.
1: 在两个月以前，我接到他一封信。
2: And 2 months ago, I received a letter from him.
1: 他说李牧师。
2: He said.Reverend Lee,
1: 谢谢你们一直谢谢教会一直为我祷告。
2: Thank you for the church's continued prayer.
1: 现在时候已经到了。
2: The time has now come.
1: 我在过去这些年来
2: And in these past few years,
1: 我代职去读神学。
2: I have gone to seminary on a part-time, basis.
1: 我今年我已经神学毕业了。
2: And I have now graduated from seminary.
1: 从九月开始。
2: And from September on,
1: 神预备了我，也预备了我爱人的心。
2: God has prepared me as well as my wife.
1: 我们九月要全时间出来侍奉主。
2: In September, we will come out in full-time ministry.
1: 弟兄姊妹
2: ，Dear brothers and sisters,
1: 我不能不回头来看这件事情而数算神的恩典。
2: I could not but think of God's grace in the past.
1: 人为什么会软弱
2: ？Sometimes men.People are weak.
1: 因为我们只看片段
2: Because we only see a segment.
1: 我们没有看全部
2: We do not see the whole picture.
1: 当我们只看他顶撞不肯接受神的那个片段的时候
2: When we only see that one segment in which he was so antagonistic against Christianity,
1: 我们会灰心气馁的不得了
2: We would become very discouraged and lose-hearted.
1: 想回过头来看他这十几年神在他身上的工作
2: And yet in reflection over these past 10 years of God's work on his life,
1: 看见他的生命的成长
2: We see his growth.
1: 我心里面受很大的感动
2: indeed, I am deeply moved.
1: 是从吃开始的
2: It began from eating.
1: 六个礼拜把圣经吃完一遍
2: Six weeks consuming the Bible.
1: 今天我们对读经有什么样的态度
2: I wonder what our attitude is to reading God's word today.
1: 我看到一句话说
2: I read this following
1: 他说不是我读圣经我常常发现圣经在读我
2: Often it is not the case of I reading the Bible, but the Bible reading me.
1: 这是真正读圣经的态度
2: I think this indeed is the proper attitude we should have.
1: 因为他越读圣经越从圣经认识他自己
2: Because the more we read the Bible, the more we become to realize who we are.
1: 越读圣经生命有越多的突破和增长
2: The more we read the Bible, the more in our life we have new beginnings and breakthroughs.
1: 不信上帝的伏尔泰
2: Voltaire, who did not believe in God,
1: 他曾经预言过
2: He once prophesied thus.
1: 他说他死了以后一百年
2: He said after 100 years of after his death.
1: 说他的著作要代替圣经的地位
2: That his works, his manuscripts or his books would take the place of the Bible.
1: 他说圣经可以找到
2: He said the Bible can be found.
1: 到博物馆去找。
2: But you would have to find it in a museum.
1: 没有想到伏尔泰死了25年以后
2: And yet, it's hard to believe that in 25 years after Voltaire's death,
1: 伏尔泰他自己住的地方，讲那句话住的地方，成为日内瓦这个发行圣经的这个出版社。
2: It's hard to believe that in 25 years after his death.The very place that he made such a statement became the publishing house in Geneva for Bibles.
1: 要讲读圣经，今天讲不完。
2: To speak of reading the Bible, there would be no end this morning.
1: 这个孩子起来的时候，耶稣吩咐给他东西吃。
2: And so we see when this child was raised, Jesus commanded them to give this child something to eat.
1: 请我们看路加福音第七章。
2: And then turning over to the 7th chapter of Luke.
1: 我们看见主让第二个人从死里复活。
2: And here we see the second person whom Jesus caused to raise from the dead.
1: 请我们看十五节。
2: Looking at verse 15 of chapter
1: 7. 路加福音第七章十五节，那死人就坐起并且说话，耶稣便把他交给他的母亲。
2: It says there that in verse 15 that the dead man sat up and began to talk, and Jesus gave him back to his mother.
1: Began to talk.
3: 这里给我们看见一个复活的生命第二个现象。
2: Here we see the second characteristic of a resurrected life.
3: 说话。
2: Speaking.
3: 一个活过来的人。
2: Somebody that has been resuscitated.
3: 一个正常活过来的人。
2: Somebody that has been normally or a normal person.
3: 他会说话。
2: He would be able to, or she would be able to speak.
0: 刚刚的节目是牧者心声，由圣经广播网编辑播出。

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1: 我想到 MIT 一位学生。
2: And I thought of a student at MIT.
1: 有人对他很有负担。
2: Many had a great burden for this person.
1: 但是跟他传福音很难。
2: And yet they found it very difficult to share the gospel.
1: 因为这个人心不只是很硬。
2: Not only was this person, carrying a hard heart.
1: 而且这个人非常非常强，有佛教的背景。
2: He also had a very deep, background in Buddhism.
1: 也跟他讲圣经。
2: And so in sharing the gospel with them.
1: 他跟你讲佛经。
2: He would share from the Buddhist Bible.
1: 你要想办法带他信主，他要想办法带你信佛。
2: And you in wanting him to believe in Jesus Christ, he would seek to cause you to believe in Buddha.
1: 长话短说，带他信主不容易。
2: To make a long story short, it was a difficult process.
1: 但是我们看见神的爱至终感动了他。
2: And yet we see God's love in the end moving his heart.
1: 他接受了主。
2: And he accepted Jesus.
1: 他信了耶稣。
2: He became a Christian.
1: 你知道他信了耶稣以后怎么样？
2: You know what happened after he became a Christian?
1: 六个礼拜的时间。
2: In 6 weeks' time.
1: 他把圣经读完了一遍。
2: He went through the Bible once.
1: 六个礼拜把圣经读完一遍。
2: In 6 weeks through the Bible once.
1: 他不是随随便便读。
2: And yet he did not do it casually.
1: 那个时候这样讲，我不知道，我不晓得他到底读了多少。
2: And at that point in time, I really wasn't sure how much or how carefully he had.
1: 经过了多年。
2: And yet after a process.
1: 他现在不在我们中间。
2: He is no longer in our.
1: 他现在在圣地牙哥。
2: He is now in San Diego.
1: 在两个月前，我接到他一封信。
2: And 2 months ago, I received a letter from him.
1: 他说李牧师。
2: He said.Reverend Lee,
1: 谢谢你们一直谢谢教会一直为我祷告。
2: Thank you for the church's continued prayer.
1: 现在时候已经到了。
2: The time has now come.
1: 我在过去这些年来
2: And in these past few years,
1: 我代职去读神学。
2: I have gone to seminary on a part-time, basis.
1: 我今年我已经神学毕业了。
2: And I have now graduated from seminary.
1: 从九月开始。
2: And from September on,
1: 神预备了我，也预备了我爱人的心。
2: God has prepared me as well as my wife.
1: 我们九月要全时间出来侍奉主。
2: In September, we will come out in full-time ministry.
1: 弟兄姊妹
2: ，Dear brothers and sisters,
1: 我不能不回头来看这件事情而数算神的恩典。
2: I could not but think of God's grace in the past.
1: 人为什么会软弱
2: ？Sometimes men.People are weak.
1: 因为我们只看片段。
2: Because we only see a segment.
1: 我们没有看全部。
2: We do not see the whole picture.
1: 当我们只看他顶撞不肯接受神的那个片段的时候。
2: When we only see that one segment in which he was so, antagonistic against us.
1: 我们会灰心气馁的不得了。
2: We would become very discouraged and low-hearted.
1: 想回过头来看他这十几年神在他身上的工作。
2: And yet in reflection over these past 10 years of God's work on his life.
1: 看见他的生命的成长。
2: We see his growth.In life.
1: 我心里面受很大的感动。
2: And indeed, I am deeply moved.
1: 是从吃开始的。
2: It began from eating.
1: 六个礼拜把圣经吃完一遍。
2: Six weeks consuming the Bible.
1: 今天我们对读经有什么样的态度？
2: I wonder what our attitude is to reading God's word today.
1: 我看到一句话说。
2: I read this following
1: saying. 他说不是我读圣经。我常常发现圣经在读我。
2: Often it is not the case of I reading the Bible, but the Bible reading me.
1: 这是真正读圣经的态度。
2: I think this indeed is the proper attitude we should have.
1: 因为他越读圣经，越从圣经认识他自己。
2: Because the more we read the Bible, the more we become to realize who we are.
1: 越读圣经，生命有越多的突破和增长。
2: The more we read the Bible, the more in our life we have new beginnings and breakthroughs.
1: 不信上帝的伏尔泰。
2: Voltaire, who did not believe in God,
1: 他曾经预言过。
2: He once prophesied thus.
1: 他说他死了以后一百年。
2: He said after 100 years of after his death.
1: 说他的著作要代替圣经的地位。
2: That his works, his manuscripts or his books would take the place of the Bible.
1: 他说圣经可以找到。
2: He said the Bible can be found.
1: 到博物馆去找。
2: But you would have to find it in a museum.
1: 没有想到伏尔泰死了25年以后。
2: And yet, it's hard to believe that in 25 years after Voltaire's death,
1: 伏尔泰他自己住的地方，讲那句话住的地方，成为日耳瓦， 日内瓦这个发行圣经的这个出版社。
2: It's hard to believe that in 25 years after his death, the very place that he made such a statement became the publishing house in Geneva for Bible.
1: 要讲读圣经，今天讲不完。
2: To speak of reading the Bible, there would be no end this morning.
1: 这个孩子起来的时候，耶稣吩咐给他东西吃。
2: And so we see when this child was raised, Jesus commanded them to give this child something to eat.
1: 请我们看路加福音第七章。
2: And then turning over to the 7th chapter of Luke.
1: 我们看见主让第二个人从死里复活。
2: And here we see the second person whom Jesus caused to raise from the dead.
1: 请我们看十五节。
2: Looking at verse 15 of chapter 7.
1: 路加福音第七章十五节，那死人就坐起并且说话，耶稣便把他交给他的母亲。
2: It says there that in verse 15 that the dead man sat up and began to talk, and Jesus gave him back to his mother.
1: Began to talk.这里给我们看见一个复活的生命第二个现象。
2: Here we see the second characteristic of a resurrected life.
1: 说话。
2: Speaking.
1: 一个活过来的人。
2: Somebody that has been resuscitated.
1: 一个正常活过来的人。
2: Somebody that has been normally or a normal person.
1: 他会说话。
2: He would be able to, or she would be able to speak.
1: 我相信很多人家里面都有养孩子的经验。
2: I'm sure most of us have the experience of raising children in our home.
1: 其实小孩子每一个阶段都很可爱。
2: Actually, in each facet, the children are all very loving.
1: 我不会忘记，这又是往事。我儿子还小的时候。
2: Another reminiscing when my son was still young.
1: 有的时候想想，那是好久好久以前的事情。
2: Often I think it's so far in the past.
1: 我老大现在26岁。
2: My eldest son is this year 26 years
1: old. 25年半之前。
2: In 25 and a half years ago,
1: 我第一任父亲的时候。
2: When I was in my first term as father,
1: 兴奋得不得了。
2: I was indeed excited.
1: 一回到家，什么事情都不管，就跑到摇篮旁边去看孩子。
2: And oblivious to anything else, I ran to the cradle where my child was.
1: 他五个月会叫爸爸。
2: In 5 months' time, he could already call out,
1: 你知道他怎么叫的呢？
2: You know how he said it?
1: 不是出于自愿。
2: Actually, it was not out of his own choice.
1: 我回到家就把他的两个上嘴唇、下嘴唇在手上扒扒，去把它扒出来。
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2: And as soon as he made that sound, indeed, I was filled with excitement.
1: 但是我知道那是假的。
2: But I knew that that was not genuine.
1: 但是可能因为逼得太早了。
2: But perhaps because I forced him at too young of an age.
1: 所以七八个月的时候，他真的会讲“爸爸”，他会讲。
2: So by 7-8 months, he indeed could make that sound.
1: 上帝也是很公平。
2: And I think God is indeed a very fair God.
1: 到我们老二的时候。
2: When my second child came along.
1: 他到两岁还不会讲话。
2: At the age of two, he could still not say anything.
1: 两岁以前完全静悄悄，让我觉得是最高品质的一个产品。
2: The first 2 years without saying a word, I thought perhaps he was the best of the best.
1: 到了说话的时候，发现他两年没有讲的话，噼里啪啦通通讲出来。
2: But after that, he seemed to make up for the lost 2 years.
1: 他不说话的时候，我们都很急。
2: And when he wasn't talking, we became very anxious.
1: 神对他的儿女也是一样。
2: I think God with his children is likewise.
1: 我不知道今天我们做基督徒做了几年。
2: I don't know where each of us are in our spiritual life.
1: 神对你也许很急。
2: Perhaps God is very anxious for you today.
1: 一直到现在。
2: Even till today.
1: 你从来没有向神说过一句话。
2: For once in your life, you have yet to say one word to God.
1: 我刚刚信主的时候。
2: When I had just become a Christian.
1: 我要受洗的时候。
2: When I was just to be baptized.
1: 那个外国，那美国的宣教士。
2: A American missionary.
1: 他告诉我。
2: Said to me.
1: 他说李弟兄，你在教会已经有好多年。
2: Said Brother Lee, you have been in the church for many many years.
1: 我们在旁边已经看你看了那么多年。
2: And from the side we have observed you for many
1: years. 你现在才受洗。
2: Now only now you are being baptized.
1: 没有什么可以跟你谈的。
2: Really, there's nothing more we can say to you.
1: 我们只要做一个祷告就好了。
2: Actually, all we need to do is give a prayer.
1: 李弟兄，请你开口祷告。
2: Brother Lee, will you begin in prayer?
1: 我在教会四年。
2: I had been in the church for already 4 years.
1: 我听人祷告听了四年。
2: I had heard other people pray for 4 years.
1: 第一次被要求在第三者的面前开口祷告。
2: But that was the first time in the presence of a third party that I was required to open my mouth in prayer.
1: 简单。
2: Easy?
1: 既然祷告就可以受洗，好，祷告。
2: Seeing if you can pray, then therefore you can be baptized. Then let's go for it.
1: 我忘不了。
2: But I will not forget.
1: 我低头祷告。
2: As I bowed my head in prayer.
1: 我第一句话说。
2: The first words that came forth.
1: 亲爱的主耶稣。
2: Dear Lord Jesus Christ.
1: 我感谢你。
2: I thank you.
1: 下面舌头就打了结了。
2: After that, my tongue seemed to be in knots.
1: 我大概停了，我想在一两分钟的人，那一两分钟是很长很长的两分钟。
2: Although I stopped for maybe one or two minutes, it seemed eternity.
1: 我终于想出下面应该讲什么。
2: And finally, I figured out what I needed to say.
1: 我说如此祷告，奉耶稣的名，阿门。
2: In the name of Jesus Christ, Amen.
1: 那个牧师在旁边大声的阿门。
2: The pastor standing beside me echoed a resounding Amen.
1: 过了好多年。
2: After many years,
1: 我问他记不记得这件事情。
2: I asked him if he still remembered that event.
1: 他说这种事情会忘记还得了。
2: He said, "How could I possibly forget such an event?"
1: 他说每一次我看你站在讲台讲道，我就想到这个祷告。
2: Each time I hear you preaching from the pulpit, I think of that prayer.
1: 我说你有什么印象？
2: And I said, well, what are the recollections that you have?
1: 他说那个祷告很充实。
2: Said prayer had a great deal of substance.
1: 我说怎么充实呢？
2: I said, how was it substance?
1: 说你在安静的时候，我心里面一直在替你祷告。
2: I said, when you were quiet in my own heart, I was praying fervently.
1: 所以我一直记得那两分钟，我是为你祷告。
2: And so I remembered in those 2 minutes, I continually prayed for you.
1: 所以每一次当你站在台上，我听你讲道的时候。
2: And so each time as you stand in the pulpit and I hear you preach.
1: 我们 Boston 的这个飞机场叫 Logan， 那么这一个传道人就是 Reverend Logan， 是我们。从小他看我长大的一个传道人。
2: His name was Reverend Logan, somebody who saw me grow up.
1: 他说每一次我看见你讲道。
2: And each time as I hear you preach,
1: 我就想到那两分钟为你的祷告没有落空。
2: I can think of those 2 minutes that I prayed for you did not go in vain.
1: 但虽然他安慰我。
2: And although he gave me great comfort,
1: 但是我还是觉得我在神的面前很惭愧。
2: I found indeed a great deal of remorse in the presence of the Lord.
1: 起码基督徒有两种话要讲。
2: And I think as Christians, there are at least 2 kinds of things we should be talking about.
1: 一个是向神说话，祷告。
2: First of all, it is talking to God.
1: 第二，要学习怎么样向人说话，做见证。
2: Secondly, how to talk to other people.
1: 向人说话是每一个基督徒被留在地上的目的。
2: And I think that to speak to God is the purpose by which each of us is left here on earth.
1: 那么只有让我们学习向神说话，我们才知道怎么样向人说话。
2: Yet it is only in the process of learning how to communicate with God that we can begin to communicate with others.
1: 尤其有的时候神把我们放在地上，让我们经过许多的患难，使我们在患难里面知道怎么样向人说话。
2: It is especially true when God allows us here on earth to go through trying times to learn how to communicate with others.
1: 我这几天看到一个比方。
2: In these past few days, I read of an illustration.
1: 我很喜欢收集笑话、故事、见证等等。
2: I like to collect humorous stories, testimonies, and illustrations.
1: 我也喜欢收集一些比方。
2: I like to also collect some illustrations.
1: 有一个人说的很有意思。
2: And one person said it very interesting.
1: 我从来没有听过这样说法。
2: I've never heard it said thus.
1: 他说基督徒好像一包茶叶。
2: Said that Christians are like a bag of tea.
1: 要用热水冲才能够显出它的价值。
2: It can only be manifested its value through the process of being put in hot water.
1: 今天早上我跟师母讲。
2: And this morning I said to my wife.
1: 她说热水冲还不够。
2: She said hot water was not enough.
1: 要用开水来冲才够。
2: You have to use boiling water.
1: 我记得吴牧师在这里讲过约翰福音十三章。
2: I remember Reverend Wu sharing from the 13th chapter.
1: 我们要门徒彼此洗脚。
2: Said that disciples were to called upon to wash each other's
1: feet. 他特别强调提醒我们。
2: And he especially emphasized and reminded us.
1: 你要替弟兄姊妹洗脚。
2: You have to wash brothers and sisters.
1: 不要用太热的水。
2: But don't use too hot of water.
1: 因为你用太热的水，好像要服侍弟兄姊妹，结果却伤了弟兄姊妹。
2: That in the process of using too hot of water, seemingly you're serving them, but in fact you're hurting.
1: 但是这个比方说，我们基督徒好像一包茶叶。
2: But this illustration.Refers to us as bags of tea.
1: 这个茶叶要发挥它的功用。
2: In order for this bag of tea to be effective,
1: 要用热水来冲。
2: It has to be immersed in hot water.
1: 我们喜欢热水吗？
2: I wonder if we like hot water.
1: 我们不喜欢热水。
2: We do, don't indeed.
1: 人生的境遇，我们不喜欢患难。
2: And I think that as humans, we are repulsed by difficulty.
1: 大陆家庭教会的一个领袖。
2: A leader within the house church movement
1: 他说了一句话
2: in China said thus.
1: 他说我们从来不告诉刚刚信主的人如何避免患难。
2: Said we never tell a just born again Christian how to avoid difficulty and suffering.
1: 我们也不教他们怎么样在逼迫中靠主忍耐。
2: Nor do we teach them what it means to depend upon God in the midst of tribulation.
1: 我们只提醒初信的基督徒。
2: But only we remind them
1: 提醒他们患难和逼迫是神安排我们传福音的机会
2: that in the midst of difficulty and suffering it is a time in which God has prepared for each of us the opportunity of sharing the gospel
1: 刚信主
2: if you have just become a Christian
1: 学习向神说话
2: learn how to speak to God
1: 学习向人说话
2: learn how to communicate
1: 我们看第三
2: And then the third illustration.
1: 我们看约翰福音第十一章
2: found within the 11th chapter of the gospel.
1: 拉撒路那死了四天埋葬在坟墓里尸体已经发臭的他怎么样从死里复活
2: Lazarus who was dead and buried for 4 days, his corpse smelling how he was raised.
1: 四十四节
2: Here in chapter 11, verse 44, it tells us.
1: 四十四节在这里告诉我们那死人就出来了
2: And it says here that in verse 44 that the dead man came out.
1: 手脚裹着布脸上包着手巾耶稣对他们说解开叫他走。
2: And his hands and feet were wrapped with strips of linen and cloth around his face. And Jesus said to them, take off the grave clothes and let him go.
1: 犹太人的风俗和规矩
2: amongst the culture and traditions of the Jewish people.
1: 他们对死人也是那种木乃伊式的埋葬法。
2: Their view or their practice in burials is similar to the Egyptian mummy process.
1: 当耶稣叫拉撒路从坟墓里面出来的时候
2: And when Jesus called forth Lazarus from the tomb,
1: 他是从坟墓里面蹦出来的跳出来的
2: He jumped forth from the tomb.
1: 因为他身上有许多的东西缠住他
2: Because he had many things wrapped around him, hindering his mobility.
1: 前面两个从死里复活的
2: The first two we saw who were resuscitated.
1: 一个吃饭，一个说话。
2: We saw the first one as eating, the second one as speaking.
1: 第三个例子里面。
2: And then in this third illustration.
1: 那个责任不在那个从死里复活的人。
2: We see that the responsibility lay not with the resurrected person.
1: 责任在于旁边围绕他的人。
2: Rather we see the responsibility on those who are around him.
1: 这是旁边的人的使命和责任。
2: This was the responsibility, the mission of those around him.
1: 六位弟兄姊妹马上要受洗。
2: There are six that will meet in the right away be baptized.
1: 今天我们坐在这里教会的弟兄姊妹，我们有责任。
2: I think that we sitting here, brothers and sisters of this church, have responsibility.
1: 我们要帮助这些从死里复活的弟兄姊妹。
2: We are called upon to help these.That are brought forth from death.
1: 帮助他们能够好好的走主要他们走的路
2: To help them walk upon the path in which the Lord would have them walk.
1: 要解开
2: To loosen.
1: 不是捆绑
2: Not to hinder.
1: 给他自由
2: To give freedom.
1: 不是给他限制
2: Not to give restriction.
1: 我为什么说这句话
2: Yet why do I say it?
1: 因为今天有许许多多刚信主的基督徒
2: Because there are many.New believers,
1: 到了礼拜堂了以后
2: when they come to the church,
1: 他受了许多的限制
2: and they receive many different kind of
1: 你做了基督徒
2: Once you become a
1: 你应该读经
2: you have to read the Bible,
1: 你应该祷告
2: you have to pray,
1: 你应该聚会
2: you have to go to service,
1: 你应该去这个带领人信耶稣
2: you have to go out and bring people to Christ,
1: 许多的应该把那些人绑住了
2: and many times there are must, which they must do, that confine them.
1: 你说李牧师你不是矛盾吗
2: and yetPerhaps you would say, Pastor Lee, aren't you being a little problematic?
1: 刚才说要祷告读经。
2: You said just a minute ago that we had to read the Bible.
1: 你现在又说不应该祷告读经。
2: And yet now you're seemingly saying you don't have to.
1: 你说你应该读经是错的。
2: Is it in fact that you're incorrect by telling us so?
1: 跟他讲说应该读经这是错的。
2: I think to say you must read the Bible is inaccurate.
1: 因为你有复活的生命。
2: It is because you have that resurrected life.
1: 你有生命的需要。
2: You have the need to maintain that life.
1: 你自然你就需要读经。
2: And I think very naturally you would need to read the Bible.
1: 这样才可以叫他走。
2: And only then would you be able to walk.
1: 不是停顿的，是长进。
2: It is not a stationary life, but a moving ahead life.
1: 所以受洗不是毕业，受洗是一个开始。
2: And so baptism represents not graduation, but only the beginning.
1: Walking, 走，有行为生活的意思。
2: We see that we saw that walking represented the manifestation of life.
1: 我没有时间在这里多讲。
2: We don't have time to go on further.
1: 把这三个主耶稣从死里复活的见证。
2: But if we were to combine these three testimonies of resurrections,
1: 我希望对他们勉励，也对我们每一位能够得帮助。
2: I hope that it would not only be an exhortation to these six, but also a helpful reminder to each of us.
1: 让我们从这三个例子勉励我们自己。
2: And from these three illustrations, let us remind ourselves.
0: 刚刚的节目是牧者心声，由圣经广播网编辑播出。